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You did your hair up like you were famous.

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I say I love you, babe. I love you, Posse. I love you, Gemini. I

0: Ja, geweldig. 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
2: The things that I used to do

My father had a Randall knife. My mother gave it to him. When he went off to World War II to save us all from ruin. Now, if you've ever held a Randall knife, you know my father well. If a better blade was ever made, it was probably forged in hell. My father was a good man, was a lawyer by his trade. Only once did I ever see him misuse the blade. 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The knife was made for darker things, and you could not bend the rules. Well, he let me take it camping once on a Boy Scout jamboree. I broke a half an inch off from trying to stick it in a tree. Well, I hid it from him for a while, but the knife and he were one, and he put it in his bottom drawer without a hard word one. And there it slept, and there it stayed for 20 some odd years. Sort of like Excalibur, except waiting for a tear.

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I couldn't find a way to cry. Not because I didn't love him. Not because he didn't try. I'd cried for every lesser thing, for whiskey, pain, and beauty. But he deserved a better tear, and I was not quite ready. So we took his ashes out to sea and poured them off the stern. Then threw the roses in the wake of everything we'd learned. And when we got back to the house, they asked me what I wanted. Not the law books, not the watch. I need the thing he's haunted. Oh, my hand burned for the Randall knife there in the bottom drawer. I found a tear for my father's life and all that it stood for.

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Don't you know? And I'm still willing. Out on the road, late at night, seen my pretty Alice in every headlight. Alice, Dallas Alice.

0: Mr. Sam Clayton, our percussionist. Mr. Ken Bradney is our bass player. Cakes, Kenny Cakes Bradney. On the ball, Mr. Richard Hayward. 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